0: The number you have dialed has moved on.
1: Das Inselradio Mallorca. 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